0: Bishop Michael Howell and Geo, the devil is a liar. It's your Z channel on a Tuesday night. My name is Matt. You got hour number two of the uplift ready to go here. Seth Addison on the way. That song Proof is coming up. We got a Z mix of We Are Messengers, some Hulvey in there, V Rose with a nice throwback as well, and Cade Thompson starting it all off right now. It's his latest. That's what the cross is for. His Radio Z.
1: Do you have a list of regrets? It's longer than it's ever been.

Read a great devotion this morning, Pastor Louis Giglio. His book is called Grace and Glory, and this one is called Answering God's Call, and it starts with a verse, Matthew 14, 29. Come, he said. Then Peter got down out of the boat and walked on the water and came towards Jesus. And Louis says, imagine the confusion and terror of the disciples when Jesus called Peter to walk on water. I mean, this is a wild request to step into the choppy, windy waves and walk on them. That's not possible. But God loves to do the impossible. And notice he calls us to do it too. Do you ever feel like Jesus is calling you out onto the waves? I mean, he knows your limits, your strengths, and your weaknesses, and yet he calls you onto the water anyway. Because every step you take on the choppy waves is an opportunity to strengthen your faith. If you're being called out of the boat of comfort today, know that saying yes to Jesus is never going to lead you toward less. When you say yes and step out in faith, you are exercising your belief in the God of miracles. You're choosing to believe God is capable of grandeur. You're choosing a life of awe and wonder, trusting that he can and will do the impossible in your life. If Jesus says come, then step out onto the water today. He will not let you sink. Lord, give us the courage to get out of the boat of comfort in our comfort zone and follow wherever you lead. That's Louis Giglio from his book, Grace and Glory.

up until booming out your box. It's Seth Addison right there. That's proof. Nicholas in Charleston checking in for some Lindy and Halvey. A Z-Mix from them in just a minute. Chucky Ellis is here first. It's Ordinary, his Radio Z.

0: We are messengers. The Gregatron Z Mix right there. It's 1,000 times. It's Matt, your Z Channel. And yeah, ladies and gentlemen, boys and girls, it's time.
1: And now, today's one question quiz.
0: One question, and here it is. The Bible is the best-selling book of all time, but what is the best-selling copyright?

0: That's Lynn, Grace on Me, his Radio Z. We're going to be talking about grace in our deep dive in just a little bit. A little later this hour, we'll start that with Pastor Daryl, and I want you to stick around for it. But we've got our little pop quiz going right now. If you are playing along, let's see if you got this one.
1: And now, today's one question quiz.
0: I'll give you the question again real quick. The Bible is the best-selling book of all time. What is the best-selling copyrighted book of all time? Now, the Guinness Book of World Records actually holds that world record for being the best-selling copyrighted book ever, even ahead of Webster's Dictionary, which is hard to believe. But there you go, the answer to today's one question quiz.

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1: Joseph O'Brien, Trust Fall, his Radio Z. I say what's up to Avery in Spartanburg. Checked in on the Z Lines. Wanted to hear some Limit Blaze and KB. I got you right here. It's one day.

0: You know, knowing God's word is something that's going to help you in so many ways. In our deep dive this week, we're looking at things that aren't in the Bible, part four. Pastor Daryl Black sharing the truth about grace.
1: Have you ever heard the phrase, God helps those who help themselves? People say it all the time. It sounds spiritual, but it's not in the Bible. Actually, the Bible says the exact opposite. Romans 5, 6 through 8 says, while we were still helpless, at the right time, Christ died for the ungodly. God shows his love for us in this, that while we were still sinners, Christ died for us. That means that God didn't wait for you to figure it out. He didn't say, get your act together, then I'll step in. What he did was meet us at our lowest when we couldn't help ourselves at all. That's the definition of grace.
0: Yeah, our only way out of that pit and through the fire is going to be with his help. Our deep dive continues in just a few. Pastor Daryl Black sharing exactly what God's grace means for you straight out of God's word. That's coming up in part two of our deep dive in just a few.
2: We got vices and we got pain. Yeah, we all go through it, so aren't we all the same? 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

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Let me tell you.

the Z Radio. We're living life turned up and so many requests coming in. Going to try to get to each and every one of them. Anike on the way this hour. Some Brandon Lake. We got Cass. Nice throwback there. And some Bodie in the mix as well. And our deep dive continuing right after this from Futuristic. It's Switch, his Radio Z.

0: Things That Aren't in the Bible, Part 4. God helps those who help themselves. That sounds good, right? But it's not in there. The truth is, God's grace is what's really going to help. Our deep dive this week, it continues now. Pastor Darrell Black sharing what that means for you.
1: Grace means God steps in when we can't. Grace means He loved you before you ever thought about loving Him back. Grace means you don't have to earn it, deserve it, or qualify for it. Ephesians 2:8-9 puts it like this: "For by grace you have been saved through faith, and this is not of your own doing. It is the gift of God, not a result of works, so that no one may boast."
0: Really think about it and be honest with yourself. How can we help ourselves when we're the problem, right? It's all God. And Pastor Darrell Black sharing more truth about grace, what it is and what it isn't, when our deep dive wraps up in just a little bit.

0: One of those things that people say all the time that's not actually in the Bible, God helps those who help themselves. The reality is you and I can't do it on our own. It's God's grace that saves us. Pastor Daryl Black wrapping up our deep dive right now with the truth about grace.
1: Grace isn't God helping you after you've proven yourself. Grace is God saving you because you couldn't save yourself. Grace is a gift, not a paycheck. God doesn't owe us help because we helped ourselves. He gives us help because he's good. So no, God doesn't just help those who help themselves. He rescues the helpless. He redeems the broken. He saves the sinner. And that's not self-help. That's amazing grace.
0: It is amazing indeed. You know, our job is to trust him enough to accept his grace and then live like he's called you to live. You can't do it without him. You can get more on this and all kinds of great insights from Pastor Daryl in his book, You're Not Crazy. And you can find him on Instagram or TikTok at Mr. Daryl Black.

0: Mark in Gaffney checking in for that one. It's a Nikkei and pray for me. And, you know, we will pray for you. We also will pray with you. You can call us anytime, 877-443-CARE. We're here for you.
1: I've been wasting time chasing after false gods. 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

0: Got no more idols, I surrender mine.
1: Yo, dude, so for this No Idols song, I kind of hear, one, two, three, yeah.
0: Oh, you're

Brandon Lake, Schema Boy. That's No Idols, his Radio Z. It's Matt. And got to say what's up to my friend Julia, who posted this. Thought it was great. Wanted to share it with you. It says, remember, not yet doesn't mean not ever. Keep holding on. God is not done with your story. Even when you don't understand, you got to just keep trusting that God's timing is right. Delay does not mean denial. Not yet does not mean not ever. So keep holding on, all right? Keep trusting God. Love that. Julia, thanks for the reminder and thanks for sharing.

profound demonstrations of godly love is the idea of unconditional love. Unlike human love, which can be conditional and influenced by circumstances, godly love is unwavering and unchanging. It's a love that remains steadfast, regardless of flaws or failures, offering forgiveness and grace even in the face of adversity. This type of love is often seen as the highest form of love, mirroring the sacrifice that Jesus made on the cross for us. Questions? Hit us up at thez.com.

AJ in Savannah checking in for that one from Tiki Lau. Actually, one of the top three requests tonight. That's your goodness. And wanted to play this one right now. Tori Kelly, it's Hollow on the Z.

Stephen Malcolm, Safe in Your Arms, his Radio Z. That is going to do it for me. I got to make way for Cade. He is coming in just a couple of minutes. Intern takeover set to go. He has a whole bunch of great stuff lined up, so make sure to stick around for that. And I will see you tomorrow for the midweek broadcast, the Wednesday Uplift. Sometime around 7 I'll be in, Lord willing, and looking forward to hanging then. I love doing life with you. Love hanging out. Appreciate you being here. And I'm going to send you off with this one. Daniel Spriggs, Show Me How to Live.

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0: Good choice.

Even among the late nights, some truth coming to your listening ears from John Michael Howell and Gio. The devil is certainly a lighter. Do not listen to him. But if you are going to listen to something, you should be here with the Intern Takeover, where we still have uplifting and encouraging music to play for you all here on his Radio Z. Here's this tune. This is more like you. I just want to do

Southern Oregon vibes to it, but I absolutely love it. And you know what? There is all types of music that we play on this broadcast. 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And when you download it, you'll be able to listen in anytime, anywhere. What a blessing that is. Speaking of it, here's Tommy Prophet, Futuristic, and Michael Minnelli.

Something encouraging for the late night hour from Sarah Reeves here on his Radio Z. And it's not just rhymes that I've got for you tonight, but in just a few minutes, I'm going to be going over how for one football player, or I should say former football player, is in the fight for his life when he got a text from someone that I don't think a lot of people expected, but it just goes to show there's a whole lot more when it comes to the game of football. Stay tuned. And mama-

0: That's Lynn coming through your speakers as you continue to listen in to the Intern Takeover tonight. And it's Kate the Wave here as well. You might have heard or seen that for Steven Garcia, he announced that he was diagnosed with stage 4 colorectal cancer. He has been hospitalized for several days and actually began chemotherapy on Wednesday. But despite all this and the diagnosis, Garcia says that he is in super high spirits. But what happened next, I think, can certainly put this in perspective when it comes to just being able to be there for someone. And it's the fact that for Clemson head coach Dabo Swinney, he sent Garcia an emotional voice message where he told him he prayed for him, called him a winner, and encouraged him to stay strong and attack this the same way you attacked every defense you ever saw. End quote. I love that ending part from Dabo. But, you know, it means so much more for these former opponents to look past the game of football and understand what that needed to be done, especially when it comes to someone who's dealing with a medical emergency and you're able to just provide kind words. And I think it's something that we can all take away from and know that it's not just that the games that we love are just that, they're games, but the people behind them are always more than what they play, and they can always bring something good to the world, especially from the likes of Dabo Swinney. You know, and as much as the world can give so much noise about so many different things, these are the type of situations that you always want to tune into and let you put into perspective how good you should be and how the Lord should work in your heart. I love it. And you know what? I've got some noise right here for you, but it's that good type of noise. It's from Good Weather Forecast and Manifest.
1: Is it fake?

Something that always makes the playlist better is not one, but two artists. And of course, we got that here from Graham and Nick D. And I'm here to tell you that the music you're listening into is always for you to listen in and enjoy. But if you think that there's some music that you would want to hear on this station, or perhaps you have a favorite song that you want to hear, you have to let us know by texting into our hit line at 866-441-4487. And I know it might seem like a lot, but trust me, all you got to do is text in your name, where you're from, and we'd be happy to shout you out for making such a great suggestion. And speaking of those duos, I've got another one right here with Gio and Del Mac.

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1: If you don't already know, that's Gabe Von Oven coming to your listening ears as the second hour is ready to go of the Intern Takeover, where we still got music, we still got things to talk about, but it's all in good fun as we are ending yet another weekday together. And right now, it's Jordan Armstrong.

That's the light on his Radio Z. And maybe you had a light bulb when listening in to the music we've been playing thus far, and you think that there's a song that would sound absolutely perfect, or there's just some music that you want to hear. The best way to let us know is by texting into our number at 866-441-4487. And you know, I've got some good news for you. Even among the late night, we still got more music for you. Here's Del Mac.

We are the Good and Scooty Wop, and we can always come back to an older song because it's as good as we left it. And of course, having it come through the playlist is always a treat. It's as sweet as it can be. Speaking of sweet, here's Honey from Sean Rodriguez.

Yo, dude, so for this No Idol song, I kind of hear, one, two, three, yeah. Who you call?

It's Gio here on His Radio Z, and you're going to want to stick with me for the next few minutes, not just because we still got more music to play for you, but it seems like for our Carolina Hurricanes, they are making some waves in the playoffs. Talk about this more in just a few minutes right now. It's Abby Seiler.

You can always expect goodness, especially when you're listening in to the Intern Takeover. Here from the likes of Tiki Lau. And it's Cade the Wave, excited as always to bring you another segment of the Cabela Sports Network for our Carolina Hurricanes. They certainly are making waves in the Stanley Cup playoffs because they have opened with 8 straight wins, sweeping both the Senators and the Flyers. And they are the first team since 1985 to start the playoffs 8-0. And they're actually the first ever to sweep 2 best of 7 series to begin a postseason. Now, what this means for Carolina, they advance to the Eastern Conference Final for the 2nd straight year and 3rd time in 4 seasons. Now, they will face the winner of Buffalo versus Montreal, which will be a good game in and of itself. And from Coach Rod Brand, he emphasized that the team has had consistency all season long and the need to elevate their play further to chase the cup. And I think what's really great about this is that Carolina has a little bit of time to relax, not too much, but that really gives them a chance to kind of regain their strengths and know what they got to do to attack either Buffalo or Montreal. I think it's going to be a good series either way. And, you know, I've not been the biggest fan of NHL, not because I didn't like it, but I just didn't know what team to cheer for. And you know what? I think I'm happy to say that the Hurricanes are going to be my team probably to the day I die. And you know what? I'm happy to say that here on the broadcast tonight. But what I'm even more happy about is the fact that we've still got more music to listen into. And right now, this is the J-Sep remix of Gone from Red.

0: 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I don't know.
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1: It's why the Z's here, to be an encouragement to you and your friends. Life turned up. This is the Z.

We might be getting to the end of our day, but that doesn't mean we can't rock out just a little bit, especially with the likes of Jeremy Camp and Skillet. And you know what? I want to give a round of applause to you. You've survived yet another weekday, and you're ending it in the best way possible. We might be miles away, but we are always here bringing you more music, especially from the likes of LLC Flame and Tevik Loney.

That's Nathan Davis here on His Radio Z. And I got to tell you, I woke up this morning knowing that we were going to hear some good music. And I think that's about as true as it gets. But for myself, the time has come to an end for tonight. Hanging up the headphones and heading on out of here. But of course, the music's going to be here, not just for the rest of the night, but here tomorrow, as well as myself, where I'll be here. Same time, same place as always after Matt. We always want to be intentional with what we leave with you. And of course, I want to remind you that the Lord loves you and He is always with you. This has been Cade the Wave, and I will see you on the radio waves.

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3: 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What you know about us?
4: 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Every chance I get, I gotta make it back to service. I'm just trying to listen to the preacher, but here come the deacon who be acting

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0: Still stuck on that post from last year? 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
1: Yeah, totally.
0: Forgiveness doesn't mean forgetting. It means choosing peace over pettiness.
2: Choosing peace over pettiness.
3: There's a method to this madness.
0: We're built for growth, not grudges. Jesus gave us the blueprint. Now it's our turn to build bridges.
4: It worked for me.
0: Drop the drama. Keep the peace.
5: This will be a defining moment.
0: And let freedom echo through grace to forgive.
2: To forgive.
5: Yes.
4: Do it.
0: The Z.

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spirit, won't you calm down? 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

0: Okay, all of us have things we're worried about. 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
1: I find in Proverbs 16:9 that, you know, that we may plan our ways in our hearts, but, you know, God directs our...
0: There are so many things that we can worry about, and this worry comes from a fear of the unknown. Uncertainty is the most stressful thing. The Bible says, don't worry about tomorrow. Today has troubles of its own. Want to know more? Hit us up.

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1: Really thought it'd make me happy. 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

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Beats on blast. Welcome to the soundtrack of your spiritual glow up. The Z.

In the book of James, the Bible says, be quick to listen and slow to speak. How many times have you found yourself reacting versus responding to someone's words to you? Have you ever found yourself not listening to your parents or your teacher or best friend, interrupting and talking over them to get your point across? Sometimes listening is more powerful than speaking. 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

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It doesn't mean that you have to avoid everything that's negative. This is why God sent His Son, Jesus. You can find more at thez.com. If you say-

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Sometimes I think back to the old days, in the pointless conversations with the old me, yeah.

0: Time talking to the voices in my head that make me think twice, telling me it doesn't mean it's wrong because it feels right. I'm scared that one day I wake up and wonder where the time go. Talk about the past like it's the present while I rock slow. I'll sit in the living room and laugh with kids of my own
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1: The Z.

One of the most profound demonstrations of godly love is the idea of unconditional love. And unlike human love, which can be conditional and influenced by circumstances, godly love is unwavering and unchanging. It's a love that remains steadfast regardless of flaws or failures, offering forgiveness and grace, even in the challenges that life seems to throw at us. This type of love is often seen as the highest form of love, like when Jesus gave his life on the cross for us. Questions? Hit us up at thez.com.

0: sure it would be this one.
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0: The Z.
2: If I had 10,000 tongues, I couldn't tell all that the Lord has done for me. 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
1: Spring into your favorite music on the Z.
2: 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He's a roller of stones, can't you see? Let me tell you.

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1: You can listen to the Z just by saying the word.
0: What's the word?
1: We can't say it right now or she's going to start talking back to us. But you know the word, right? The A word? That's right. You can listen to the Z on your Amazon Echo. The Z.

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0: The Z.
3: Yo, dude, so for this No Idol song, I kind of hear, one, two, three, yeah. Oh, yeah.

0: midst of life's crazy times, and when there seems to be no hope, we need the constant truth of the promises of Christ.
1: I had been struggling with depression and with harming myself for a long time, and I finally prayed that God would show me the way through it and give me the people who I needed to support me through it, and He did.
0: We need to be reminded of who we are in Jesus. So if you need to pray or talk with someone, go to thez.com.

0: something his daddy didn't understand. So it starts with me.
1: I was raised with distrust in my heart. Mama told me we're worlds apart. Her mama told her don't even bother. So it starts with me.

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Packed all my clothes and I moved out. I don't even wanna go to your house. Every time I sit on that couch, I feel like you lecture me. 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Oh, you wanna be friends now? Okay, let's put my fake face on and pretend now. 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I mean, why are you laughing? Must've missed that joke, let me see if I can find a reaction. 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

Yes. 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I do. 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That, of course, Tommy Prophet, Futuristic, and Michael Minnelli kicking off our Wednesday. Good morning. My name is Britt. I am loving the opportunity to spend this time launching your day in a really good way, not only with great music, but also God's Word. Z-Verse coming about 7:30 right now for King and Country. Let's set the world on fire.

Let's do it together. 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I love the chance to set the world on fire for the love of Christ, but I am thrilled that it looks like the pollen is cutting back a little bit and we're about to breathe again. Still a little bit of eye watering going on in my world. I'm allergic to almost everything. And so that's just the way it is. But otherwise, I hope you're doing well, feeling good. Grace on Me is next from Lynn, reminding us that the grace of God is something, if we just begin to embrace it, it changes everything.

0: time to eat. Look.
1: We did miss him. Okay, we back from Andy Menio and Mark Morrison, both taking a little bit of a break. Andy more than Mark. And it's good to have him back in the mix here on the Z, and good to have you in the mix as we launch our day together. And I can't wait. By this time next week, I'll be introducing you to our summer interns, Ligon and Damien. You'll hear them on the air a good bit, as a matter of fact. Right now, let's get hopeful. That's right. They call their music Toes in the Sand Music, a group from California, again, called Hopeful. It's Everything is Better.

I don't know if you have experienced it, but I've sure experienced the time in my life where I had people pursuing me because they cared so much. They knew I was drifting away from God, and they went after me. I'll never forget that happened in the ninth grade year with my Sunday school teacher, life group teacher, whatever you want to call it. My parents said, okay, we're not going to force you to go to church, and he just came after me. He came after me with great compassion and love and no judgment, and helped change my life. I love that concept. Let's go after one another, like Lecrae and Tori Kelly remind us. Up next, Jordan Armstrong. Hope you're having a wonderful morning. Again, two songs from now. I mentioned a while ago we're going to dive into God's Word together. Thessalonians 5:18. And if you hadn't thought about it, we're just 6 months and 10 days away from Thanksgiving. Yeah.

0: Fall.
1: Trust Fall. It's fresh and new from Joseph O'Brien on the Z. And a fresh perspective on a verse that you know well, 1 Thessalonians 5:18. Give thanks in all circumstances, for this is God's will for you in Christ Jesus. Sometimes we go around going, man, I'm just trying to find out what God's will is for my life. Okay. 1 Thessalonians 5:18. Give thanks in all circumstances. I keep saying circumstances, for this is God's will for you in Christ Jesus. Oh, man, it's hard to be thankful in some tough times, though, isn't it? Here's the thing. God's in control even in the times that we're facing difficulty. He can turn the worst mistakes that I've made or you've made into something useful as we move forward. No matter what happens, God is not going to stop loving you. So if we can think about that, it changes our perspective. Even when the situations stink, we can be grateful for God. We talk about that phrase, radical gratitude. That's radical gratitude, the idea of being thankful. And I have known people, and I have on occasion, when the Lord guided me in deep lows in my life, losing my parents, praying that God would let my dad live, and he didn't. Actually, he let him live with him in heaven, so he did. He most certainly did. But it was hard. Goodness, it was hard. And being grateful for every moment I had. In my particular situation, my dad had a heart attack at 55, and they said he should have died then, but he didn't pass away until yet another heart attack in 80. And so when we think about it, you know, we got 25 extra years with him. We always have a way to look at situations and realize we have much to be grateful for. So I want to pray for you today to figure out a way to enter into God's gates with thanksgiving and his courts with praise and give thanks to him and praise his name. For the Lord is good and his love endures forever. His faithfulness continues through all generations. Let that Psalm of David be the way we launch our day today, Lord. We want to enter into the workforce, Lord, and to our school, especially for some friends that are got senioritis and wrapping up their year of 2026. We just pray that in every aspect of the way we face this day, the people we experience it with, the people that we are responsible to, the people we work for, the people we work with, maybe the people that work for us, all of those interrelationships, Lord, we're grateful that we have them, grateful that we have the opportunity to honor you in it. And so, God, we want to give our thanks to you. Our testimony is rooted in that gratitude, and we pray that we would celebrate it and live it out today. In Jesus' name we pray. Amen.

nice little woo-hoo there as well. Going to keep that countrified roll going with a new song, No Smoke, from Emerson Day. Still in test kitchen, but hopefully here on the air full-time soon.

0: Sam Rivera, Miles Minnick, and DJ Mouski. This is the Z. Jerome, I appreciate you and your encouragement. Yes, you're right. This is a great song. The one that starts with the preacher in the background. Here we go.
1: If I had 10,000 tongues, I couldn't tell all that the Lord has done for me. So I'll keep on singing.
0: Yes, John the Kid.
2: Holy Spirit, won't you calm down? 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

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This

back to that attitude of gratitude. Count them. The Z-Mix, of course, with KB and Brandon Lake. I am Britt. And unique day ahead across the Z Nation. Most everybody I know that's a class of 2026 is either already out. A lot of our college students are out. But I've got two students. They're wrapping up in the next couple of days here. And they do say that senioritis is a real thing. That it's just hard to concentrate. You just glance out the window. You see the future and the blue sky. And so if you're dealing with a senior with senioritis, know that we are praying with you that you'll make it through these last few days. Now, the good news is, for the most part, grades are already taken care of. All that, we're kind of just finishing out the days. So even if you get a little goofy there and, you know, aren't doing your best work, it should not affect your graduation. At least I hope not. Be careful, though. Don't let that senioritis take over. Oh.

0: Savvy Siler and a brand new song launching your Wednesday. My name is Britt. Chad's on the way with some more fun coming up in just a few minutes. Also, a little Gio and D'Angelo and Loge. I'm leaving you with Gay Von Oven, who reminds us, just got to keep it all about Jesus. Let me tell you about my King.
1: Let me tell you about the King, reigning above, powerful and mighty, came down to love. He sits on the throne, highly seated, for his blood has atoned. He's a roller of stones, can't you see? Let me tell you.

It's the Z. Now, on the way this hour, talking about the most ridiculous food option you can now get at McDonald's. What that is, I'll share with you before the end of the hour. But first, change what you focus on and it could change your life. I'll share why on the way.

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It's the Z. Now, it could be the best thing ever, or maybe it's the worst thing ever. And whichever one you think it is, you're probably right. Honestly, sometimes it just comes down to our perspective on it. But good, bad, or otherwise, the most important thing we can do is rely on God to get us through it. Good.

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Oh, yeah.

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It's the Z. Now change your focus, and it could just possibly change your life. My name is Chad. I am constantly focused on seemingly the least important thing. And my wife can attest to this. I get really frustrated over the unimportant, over the tiny mishap. If I drop a paper, for example, and I reach down to pick it up and I miss it the first time, okay. I miss it the second time, not great. And if I miss it the third time, how in the world can a person do that? And so I get super frustrated in that moment, and I'm starting to get frustrated thinking about that. But my perspective is on the wrong thing. And I was reminded of this a couple days ago when I saw someone share this thought about David when he faced Goliath. He wasn't focused on how dangerous Goliath was. He wasn't focused on how big Goliath was, because he was so focused on how great God was. His perspective was in the right spot. He didn't focus on fear. He focused on the Father. And having our perspective on the Father will help us deal with any giant that's right in front of us.

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1: It's the Z. Now, the middle of the week is a weird time because we're the furthest away from both weekends. My name is Chad, and I'm sorry if that causes you to overthink the rest of this Wednesday. Yeah.

0: so.
1: Trusting in God when the winds of life start to howl and the path ahead is uncertain. 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Trust in God. 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So breathe, let go, and lean into the peace that only belief in Jesus can bring. Find out more at thez.com.

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That part is honestly irrelevant.

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0: Yes, breaking news in the world of food. Get this. McDonald's in New Zealand rolling out what they call the McMullet burger, which for the record is a regular burger with cheese on it. And the cheese slice is a little extra long, so it spills out the back. How exactly they know the back of the cheeseburger, I'm not sure because it's round. I guess this will signify it because it's long cheese. But this is literally going to look like every cheeseburger I've ever gotten from McDonald's. You open it up, the cheese is not centered. They're geniuses, by the way. They just finally leaned into the fact that nobody can center the cheese.

0: done with the cold and ice? 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
1: This ain't bring back memories, bro. It's real. Shut up. It's coming from the soul, so bear with me on this one. I remember telling this story like it was yesterday.

Thanks for listening to the Z. That's one of those weird national days. My name is Chad. Like, you know, like National Pizza or National Ice Cream Day or my favorite National Donut Day. It's not any of those three. What today is will probably bother you as much as it did me. And why, we'll talk about coming up.

Life Turned Up, it's the Z. Now, consistency is key. My name is Chad. I joke quite a bit about being inconsistent, which, when you think about it, is very consistent to joke about on a consistent basis. But the bottom line is, if we want to get better at anything, we got to get better at being consistent, joking or otherwise.

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0: prove.
1: Good morning, it's the Z. Now the question is, who is in charge of national days? My name is Chad. Obviously, it's my job to let you know when a national day is, like National Pizza Day or National Ice Cream Day. But why in the world is there a National Root Canal Appreciation Day, which, by the way, is today? Like, I appreciate the fact that there are dentists. I really do. But I've had a couple of root canals, and I can tell you, I didn't appreciate those. So instead of celebrating root canals today, let's celebrate brushing teeth consistently.

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1: Life turned up. It's the Z. Now, Wednesdays are weird. My name is Chad. 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And oddly, that brings a new layer of hope. And that is why Wednesdays are weird.

positive affirmation can change relationships and lives. If you have a friend that's going through some crazy stuff, when you say that God's got this and that they're perfect and wonderfully made, you're really helping them. Look at life in a positive way. The Z.

0: It's the Z.
1: Now, while it's true that every day could possibly be the worst day ever, the opposite is true, that every day could be the best day ever. And sometimes it just comes down to our perspective on that day. I was stuck.

Thanks for listening to the Z. Now, today could be the best day ever. It could be the worst day ever. It could be the day that you're getting a root canal. My name is Chad. I had two of those inside of a month once. Don't recommend it if at all possible. But today is National Root Canal Appreciation Day, which I've had those two I mentioned. Didn't really appreciate them. I appreciate the dentist that performed them. But that brings up another point. National days, they can basically be national anything. And I want to know who's in charge of those national days, because I'd like to make my own suggestion for a national day. Like, I would like there to be a national reply all awareness day, because sometimes someone will say thanks in an email I didn't need to see because they clicked reply all. And that person is me. I'm talking about me. I did that once. I'm embarrassed. And I wish there was more awareness on who and when you click reply all.

This is the Z. Now, on the way this hour, if you're like me, you will feel like you're really good at something, and that's not a good something to be good at. I'll try to explain my case and somehow put a silver lining around that cloud. Stay here.

Yo, dude, so for this No Idol song, I kind of hear, 1, 2, 3, yeah.

This is the Z. Now, in a world of technology, you think it'd be easier to be healthier. My name is Chad. But the problem is we look at what the threshold is and we do just the bare minimum if we're overachievers. And that is my story, the bare minimum part, when I'm being an overachiever. And there is the problem.

Life Turned Up, it's the Z. Now, the experts are saying the threshold for activity in order to keep extra weight away is actually pretty low. They say 8,500 steps every single day is the magic number to keep the pounds off. Now the problem is I looked at my average walking thanks to my little my smartwatch here, and on an average, I walk about 2,000 steps every single day. Now, I'm sure that's bad news, and I want to increase that, and I'm planning on doing that, but also I've been planning on increasing those steps for like the last 8 years. And I feel like if this is going to happen, I'm going to have to find something to run away from instead of run towards. I'm really good at running towards the fridge. The problem is, it's only always a few steps away.

0: morning. It's the Z. Now, you may have too much time on your hands to think when you realize that Wednesdays are weird. My name is Chad. It's smack dab in the middle of the week, and it feels like it could be every day of the week and could continue forever. And that's what I'm talking about. I may have too much time on my hands because nobody should think those thoughts.
1: Just in case my car goes off the highway or the plane that I get on decides that it's my last day, I will.

All right, let's talk about selflessness. Selflessness is at the heart of godly love. It calls for putting the needs and well-being of others way ahead of our own. This selfless love is about serving others without expecting anything in return. Kind of like how God watches over us and takes care of us in everyday life. It can manifest in small acts of kindness, generosity, and care that shows a higher purpose and compassion. So think about how you're going to respond to your friends and parents. Got questions? Hit us up at thez.com.

Life turned up. It's the Z. Now, if you're like me, you're really good at not doing great. My name is Chad, and I am an under-overachiever. And the math on that makes sense, I think.

0: It's the Z.
1: Now, maybe you're like me. You've recently discovered that you are an overachiever. My name is Chad, and I've been going to physical therapy for a while with some body issues that my doctor recommended that I try to fix through exercise, and he prescribed it, and that's the only reason that I'm exercising. And the problem is I'm coming up to the end of my prescribed physical therapy, and I need to make a plan past this to keep going, to keep exercising. And I'm telling you right now, it's really difficult because I'm really good about not doing great. I'm really good at overachieving, underachieving. And that makes sense if you're an overachiever, like you do really good at not doing great. And for the record, that's not good at all. I know it. I need to do something about it. I just wish there was a way to prescribe going to the gym all the time and to be covered by insurance. And also, why isn't that a thing? Mom.

0: fall.
1: Life turned up. It's the Z. Now, breaking news in the world of food. We'll talk about it before the end of the hour. But first, if you change what you focus on, it could literally change your life. And I'll share why coming up.

spirit, won't you calm down? 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
1: The bangers we play. 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
1: Now, sometimes where your eyes are is where you will go. My name is Chad. It's a phenomenon that happens when you're learning to ride a bike. If you focus on the ditch, you're going there. So be careful what you focus on today.
2: Woke up this morning, I got up and prayed. Thanking the Lord for another good day. I kept it simple, no need to explain.

This is the Z. Now, she said she thought she was going to hit that pole. My name is Chad. My middle daughter, when she was learning to ride a bike, was on one of those like pedal-less bikes where you just kind of scooch around on your feet, almost like a glorified scooter. But she was looking down the way, looking at a pole that wasn't anywhere close, and she was afraid she was going to hit it, even though there was zero chance of that happening if she just kept going as slow as she was. Sometimes our focus is on the worst possible place, and I can attest to this. That has been my story for the majority of my life. My focus is in the wrong spot. I let it distract me, and I let it frustrate me. I saw this a few days ago, that David, when he was facing Goliath, didn't focus on how big Goliath was. He didn't focus on how scary he was or how dangerous he was. The entire time, all David focused on was how great God was. And so my encouragement to you today, and to me, by the way, is not to focus on the fear, not to focus on the scary, but rather to focus on the most important thing ever. And that is to focus on the Father and how great He

Life turned up. It's the Z. Now, today may not feel like your day, but remember this, that it is the day that the Lord has made. And if nothing else, you can rejoice in that.

0: therefore, if anyone is in Christ, he's a new creation. The old has passed away. Behold, the new has come. Yeah, I'm brand new.
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2: Really?
0: Forgiveness isn't just a Sunday sermon. 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
2: Wow, crazy.
0: So let's be real. Holding on to hurt only holds you back.
3: Am I onto something here?
0: Swipe right on grace and let go of the grudge.
4: That's perfect. That's absolutely perfect.
0: This is your moment to rise, not relive. Tap into healing, lean into love, and let forgiveness be your freedom. Jesus will forgive you. Just ask.
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Good morning, it's the Z. Now, I don't know why or how it works, but I do know that God chooses to use the unlikely to accomplish the impossible. So if you're feeling like God is asking you to do something and you don't quite feel ready, that's actually really good news.

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1: Breaking news. And in food news.
0: Yeah, in case you missed it the first time, breaking news in the world of food, something that McDonald's is doing in New Zealand. And the location is interesting to me. They're rolling out the McMullet burger. It's actually a cheeseburger that features a really long piece of cheese that kind of spills off to the side, or I guess the back of the cheeseburger. So if you're looking at the front, how you decide which is the front, I'm not sure, on a round burger. But if you're looking at it, you wouldn't see the cheese spilling out the other side, but then you turn it around, it's a party of cheese, which is genius because I don't think I've ever been to McDonald's when they were able to accurately place the cheese on the burger. So it's nice to just see them leaning into it. They're just like, you know what? Let's keep doing our thing and give this cheeseburger a new name.

Derek Minor and Cannon kicking off the lunch hour. And I'm telling you, this is a lunch hour that I got to quote my bride on. Get outside. Go get some vitamin D. Good day to, I don't know, eat on the patio, take it out, eat on the back seat of the car. You know, open the trunk up and do a picnic, something like that. Beautiful day outside. And I got a soundtrack for you here on the inside. This is the Z. Hello, brand new song from our buddy Taylor Hill.

That cool? Fresh and new for you on the Z, and I appreciate the text. Earlier this morning, I got a text about this song. It's very cool to see how God lets us know, sure, the obvious. It's Captain Obvious. The devil is a liar. We know that. How do we push back? The same way Jesus did, by holding on to Scripture. And it's great that we have it on our phones. It's great that we've got it on our Bible that's beside our bed. But until we begin to memorize some things like greater is he that's in 1 John 4:4, greater is he that's in me than he that's in the world. And we can't push back on that liar. Let's kind of convict ourselves. Or at least I'm convicted to learn more scripture.

It's easy to sing along, but sometimes we do have to calm down. I know the Christian life is not always a super high. As a matter of fact, Jesus said, as you come to me, there will be trouble. You will need to expect that. But the fact that we're facing that not only with each other, because that's a great part of the body of Christ, that we can face it together. But more importantly, we have the Lord in us and through us who can give us the strength to face things we never thought possible. Hey, know that you're not alone on that. Like I say, we love being a part of your encouragement, your support squad. If you need somebody to pray for you, text us, 877-443-CARE. 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

It's Your Love. It's the brand new from Toby Mac. Lord, it feels good. But we do our best not to play the same song every day. And I got kind of my hand slapped on that. Yeah, but because it's not officially in the playlist yet until next Tuesday. Every time I get in the studio, I like to play it for you. New Toby on the Z. Speaking of new, I've got some more new Forrest Frank and Tappel Kings coming up in just a few.

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I wanna dash as dirty, a life fully spent, weathered and scarred from all the life that I lived. The times that we go out of our way to paint beautiful blue over somebody's grave when we stopped.

0: making the most of that dash. Yeah, double play from Toby. That's Toby Mac and David Crowder on the Z. I was challenged by that this morning in my quiet time about the fact that wasting time thinking about the past is just a waste. The past is past. Let it go. And the idea of we don't even know what we'll have tomorrow, that's the mystery. But we do have today. Let's make this Wednesday the absolutely best it can be.
1: We got vices and we got pain. Yeah, we all go through it, so aren't we all the same? I got a thorn in my side.

The artist is Lynn. Yeah, see, this is a little different writtenly. It's got a small V, L-I-N, small V, just to add a little sweetness to it. But look for him. You'll like what you find with Grace on Me and More. Speaking of like what you find, the new Forest is out. It's okay. It's better than okay, but it's called okay. Lord,

name is Izzy Ray, and she is one of those eclectic artists that does a lot of ministry in the homeless areas of Nashville, Tennessee, with her music and the funds that she raises. Remarkable gal. She also happens to be the daughter of Crystal Lewis, just in case you're curious. Izzy Ray on the Z, and as promised, the new one from Capital Kings is next.

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0: Without the Z, life would sound like this.

Nika is a friend of mine and walks every day during our lunch hour. And so that's for you, Nika. Lindy and Holtley on the move. We have your soundtrack 24/7. 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It's absolutely free, of course. 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

0: We know love, and I've experienced love that was very conditional in my life. Love that was like, you know, I'll love you if you do this, or I love you when you do this. But God's love is completely unconditional. It's a greater love. That's the name of that song from Gio, D'Angelo, and Loge on the Z. I pray that you know that unconditional love of God. My dad, many times says, you know, we think if we could just love God more, we would have it together. No. If we could just understand how much God loves us, it changes everything.
1: It's a paradise, and it calls my name, but I can't keep taking holidays.
2: It's a paradox.

I think of summer camp. My goodness, I'm ready. I'm ready for summer. I know it's still officially spring, but the summer fever is taking us over here at the Z. And Trust Falls is a good way to do that. The brand new Joseph O'Brien. We got to trust, and then we got to let go and just fall into God's will. This is the Z.

0: Lisa.
1: Always a blessing to be spending some time with you here on the Z. I am Britt at ZBritt on Instagram. Love to get connected with you. And a little DM mentioned this to me. I don't know where it's going to end up, whether it's the main channel, his radio, or his radio Z. But Brandon Lake and Nick Jonas have a wonderful song called The Author. And I'm going to leave you with it. It'll be up here in just a few minutes. But just know that we're grateful to give you a soundtrack that encourages us to pick up that book again. The Bible is life-changing. And I pray that if you've been a while since you've dug in, today's the day. Get back in. Picked

Let me tell you about the king, reigning above, powerful and mighty, came down to love. He sits on the throne, highly seated, for his blood has atoned. He's a roller of stones, can't you see? Let me tell you.

0: your mind on Jesus? The mind is a set of cognitive faculties that enables consciousness, perception, thinking, judgment, and memory. 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It's unlimited in potential. If you set your mind on Jesus, your life will be incredibly fulfilled. Your purpose here on earth will become clear, and you'll experience more joy and peace.
1: I swear I try, but I'm falling short. So take my life, Jesus.
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1: Found my habits way too hard to break, like watching reruns of my yesterday. 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
1: Trust Fall. That is Joseph O'Brien on the Z with brand new music. Before that, we heard Hovey and Alex Jean, Rain on Me. We kicked off the song set with Nona, Upside Down. Your favorite rock, pop, and hip-hop music all on the Z for your life turned up. My name is Ed Hutchins. Here comes Local Sound. 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
5: 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I couldn't tell all that the Lord has done for me. So I

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Holy Spirit, won't you calm down? Feel the verse, let it flow, let it rain down. Can't do it on my own, I'ma break down. Let the words that I speak be yours now. Got a sling and a stone and a father's blessing. Got a gift I don't own, it's a piece of heaven.

Heaven Sent. That is Lecrae and Miles Minnick on the Z. Before that, we heard Curtis Hoppe with The Rooftops, and we kicked off that song set with a brand new single, Holy Spirit, Won't You Come On Down. That was John the Kid, along with Nick. The best new music in Z Classics all day long on the Z. Here comes Daniel Spriggs, Show Me How to Love.

Your goodness, that is Tiki Loud. This is The Z. Music coming up from Stephen Malcolm. We'll hear Josiah Queen, Curtis Hoppe, and a whole bunch more. It's all your favorite music on The Z. My name is Ed Hutchins. Now futuristic. Name of the song is Switch on The Z.

God's on our side. That's Blake Whiteley along with Marty. Before that, we heard Stephen Malcolm in for King and Country. Yes. All your favorite rock, pop, and hip-hop music, it's all on the sea, all for your life turned up. Here's Josiah Queen with Demons. Oh.

Let me tell you about the king, reigning above, powerful and mighty, came down to love. He sits on the throne, highly seated, for his blood has atoned. He's a roller of stones, can't you see? Let me tell you.

is going to launch on Saturday, because Saturday is International Pickle Day. And if you are, I'm curious, I don't know if I'm curious enough to actually try the pickle smoothie, but if you are curious and you're brave enough to try it, they're going to be giving away 4-ounce sample sizes all day on Saturday. Let me know what you think.

0: say so.
1: It's clear in the Bible that we must be encouraged to be humble. 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
1: Want to know more? 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

Estelle Mack and Good News on the Z. I am Cheryl. This is good news for anybody that loves going to concerts. Those concerts might be keeping you young. I'll tell you more in two songs.

Sarah Reeves and Runaway on the Z. Consider this your green light to go ahead and get yourself those concert tickets or visit a museum or do something artsy. There was a study in London, and you know what researchers found? And this is interesting. They found people that regularly engaged in artistic and cultural activities, things like going to concerts and plays and dance recitals, or even doing things on their own like painting, photography, those people on a cellular level age slower than people who don't. Isn't that interesting?

0: 10 Rock and playlist on the Z. Going to do some Jeremy Camp for Emily in Spartanburg. Thanks for listening to us today.
1: How's your day?
0: My day is great. Thanks for asking. How's yours?
1: It's about over.
0: And sometimes that is the best thing you can say about a day. Thankfully, we're halfway to the weekend.

Love it for King and Country and Jordan Sparks. Love Me Like I Am on the Z. And you know, God loves you exactly the way you are. You don't have to do anything to make him love you more, because it's impossible. He could not possibly love you more than he does, because he made you exactly the way he made you. And he accepts you right where you are. If you want to know more about a relationship with him, you can call our CARE line. We'd love to talk with you, pray with you. 877-443-CARE.

Zonti and Oxygen on the Z. Well, this is great. Not really. As if we didn't have enough to worry about with this new hantavirus outbreak, there's another virus that's making a lot of people, especially kids, sick. It's floating around a lot right now. I'll tell you what it is in two songs.

Michael Howell and Geo, the devil is a liar on the Z. Well, turns out hantavirus isn't the only virus got to watch out for right now. There is a human version of parvovirus. So, yeah, you know how your dog can get parvo and it's very serious? Well, this is related to that, but it is a parvovirus that is transmitted human to human. And apparently there's a big outbreak. There's a lot of people getting it in the U.S. right now. The symptoms are muscle aches, headaches, in some cases, nausea. When little kids get it, they get rashes on their face. Thankfully, no one's ending up in the hospital, but it sounds like it's kind of rough. Health experts recommend you do all the things to try to keep yourself safe and healthy. Wash your hands a lot. Stay away from crowded indoor spaces. And, you know, honestly, masking is not a bad idea right now.

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2: Fire.

It's Lynn and Grace on Me on the Z. I am Cheryl. And I've said this for a long time, and actually the Bible talks about this. Your words have power. Well, a high school chemistry teacher in California found this out firsthand when he did an experiment. He dropped four words from his vocabulary, and the behavior problems in his classroom disappeared. I'll tell you more in two songs.

0: Y'all ready for this?
1: 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Your Christian hip-hop vibe check starts now. 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

SNF and Fear on the Z. I am Cheryl. If you've got little ones at home, maybe you want to try what this high school teacher in California did. He had some unruly kids in the classroom, and he's big into neuroscience and has studied the power of words and how people respond to them psychologically. Anyway, so instead of saying things like, I need you to, he just stopped saying, I need you to, because that gives students a choice in whether they're going to comply with what you're asking them to do, and made it about less personal and more about the system. So instead of saying, I need you to, he would say, the expectation is, and he says, behavior problems dropped, students complied, and things got better. I don't know if a 3 or 4 year old is going to understand the expectation is, but maybe there's a variation that they would understand.

0: It's Gio and Del Mac and Oxygen on the Z. If you ever feel like all you do is work, sleep, and work some more, you're not alone. I'll tell you how many people think we got a fun drought happening right now in two songs.
1: If I had 10,000 tongues, I couldn't tell all that the Lord has done for me. So I

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0: Why don't I play some music?
1: The A-Lady
0: has mad skills.
1: But the only skill you need is from the Z.
2: Get it now.
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0: Good choice. Jesus, please.

Connor Price with Taylor Hill and I Need Help on the Z. I am Cheryl. And according to over half of all Americans, we are currently experiencing a fun drought in America where all people do is work and they just don't have any time in their lives for fun. These same people were asked, well, how much time in your day would you like to devote to having fun? And people said on average, they would like about 2.5 hours more day to just do fun things, follow personal hobbies, enjoy outdoor activities, even watch TV, play games, hang out with family and friends. I could not agree more. 2.5 hours would be awesome to be able to just do nothing but have fun. Who do we talk to make this happen? Let's get on this.

0: I was happy.
1: It's NF and Happy on the Z. A warning about the selfies you post on social media. I'll tell you why. Today's cameras are too good. More in two songs.

Del Mac and Good News on the Z. I am Cheryl. Do you remember your first phone that took pictures? Mine was a flip phone from the early 2000s, and it was awesome, even though the pictures were not. But, you know, the cameras and phones have gotten a lot better, and some of them are very, very highly detailed, and that's why people are warning, security experts are warning, if you take pictures, like selfies, where you're doing the peace sign, they say do not post them on social media, especially if they're close up. They say pictures nowadays are so detailed, identity thieves can actually recreate your fingerprints from those photos. That's scary. You know what we need? We need Snapchat filters that will blur the fingerprints out. You know, if they can turn your face into a puppy or a bunny, they could blur out your fingerprints.

Tiki Lau and your goodness on the Z. Sean Rodriguez on the way, so is Zane Walls. And if there's something you want to hear, 866-441-4487. You got a touch like

0: Sean Rodriguez and Honey on the Z. You got Stephen Malcolm on the way. Lecrae with Miles Minnick. And going to do this one for Gina in Greenville. Thanks for making us part of your day. Hope you enjoy your song.
1: Thank you. Have a great day.

Always out in front of that new music for you. Rua Young and Kodoku there. It's Running, his Radio Z. Hello and welcome to The Uplift. It's Matt working our way through a Wednesday together here in the middle of May. And Mom, to tell you about, who is a dedicated medical professional, made a career change after walking her newborn son through a very challenging start. You're going to love this one that's coming up in your daily Uplift, just a few minutes. I have a confession and a question for you. Yeah, we're getting real here, and I got to pick your brain on this, so stick around for that. Plus, I'm going to share what I learned at church this week, a great word, some good news that may actually help you let go of some guilt or unwarranted worry. So definitely worth sticking around for that. And of course, we got the great music and a whole lot of fun. It's all right here. The Wednesday Uplift is on his Radio Z.

0: free.
1: Got switched it up on you. It's Zonti, and always working it out for the better. It's Matt here on the Z Radio, and you know, I always say that your purpose is often found in your pain. And a story today where that is definitely the case. A nurse made a career shift after her son was born prematurely. Larissa Gonzalez worked in the hospital's ICU for years, but after her preemie son Caleb spent the first 31 days of his life in the NICU, she says she found it so inspiring, she decided that she only wants to work with kids from now on.
2: It was extremely hard time for us, but at the end of it, like looking back, it was one of the most like rewarding, and I would not change it for the world. I had a huge admiration for the nurses here, the doctors here. Like, this entire world was so different, and I could not wait to be a part of it.
1: She is now a nurse in the very same neonatal intensive care unit that saved her son's life. So, Larissa Gonzalez, you are the most amazing person on the planet today, and an inspiration for all of us who are going through tough times and looking for our life's mission, which you found in the midst of the most challenging thing you've ever gone through. We're wishing you and Caleb the very best. And that's your daily uplift.
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Marty and Greer checking in for that one. Capital Kings and Antidote. It's the Z Channel. Something you want to hear tonight? I am easily accessible. 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This is Morning Into Dancing. His Radio Z. Morning.

There you go, some fresh music there. John Michael Howell and Gio, Devil is a Liar. It's the Z Radio and Matthew, and this made me smile today, and I wanted to pass it on to you. It's my friend AJ posted this, says, it doesn't matter how stressed or worried you may be, God is already fighting your battles, even the ones you know nothing about. Man, that's the line that got me, because that's so true, right? There is stuff happening behind the scenes that you don't even know about. And how many victories, how many things has God saved you from? How many times has he carried you through? How many things has he worked in other people's lives so that you didn't even have to deal with it? Pretty awesome. And I'm grateful for it and grateful for you, AJ. Thanks for sharing.

0: two, three.
1: Okay, so faith isn't fragile, and trust isn't just a vibe. It's armor. We're talking real armor.
2: You know what I'm saying?
1: We're stepping into battles daily.
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1: Doubts, distractions, digital chaos. But when trust in God becomes your gear, you stop playing defense.
4: It worked for me.
1: This isn't blind faith. It's bold, intentional, soul-deep connection. Put on truth, lace up love, and walk steady. Stay geared up in grace.
5: Whoa. Awesome.

That's Lynn, Grace on Me. We got the hits, hip hop, and Taupe all night long. Your Z Channel and James in Charleston checking in for this one. Lecrae, it's Tell No Lie, his Radio Z.

0: You know, I come in here every day with a stack of stuff, and sometimes we just run out of time and we don't get to everything. So this is something that was on my list yesterday, and I really wanted to talk about it because I think this is such a cool story. The American Idol finale this year. And I'll be honest, you know, I always start off, I get excited when it starts every year, and then after about the fourth or fifth episode, I just, you know, life takes over, you get busy, and I can't keep up with it as much as I would like to. But this singer really impressed me. She's kind of a country singer, and she's super talented. But she was announced the winner Monday night.
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0: 25-year-old stay-at-home mom repping Jesus in the finale.

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But you know what's cool? The guy that she beat in the finale, Jordan, he was kind of singing along with her, trying to hold her up. You know what I mean? Like, and he's a man of faith as well. I thought it was really cool that the two of them were both people of faith, followers of Jesus. And his attitude when he lost was just so good, so amazing. Now, she is the first country singer, primarily a country singer with gospel roots, and we'll get to that in just a second, but she's the first country singer to win American Idol since Carrie Underwood. She was really excited for it, too, and I wanted to play this. This is, as far as I know, her first public performance, her first YouTube video. This is her singing in church, repping.

t-shirts. These people sound really fun. That is the new American Idol winner, Hannah Harper, and congratulations to her. Looking forward to hearing the music that she puts out, and hopefully some gospel stuff coming from her as well.